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1: 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Straight to Boyle on the wing. Here comes Gordon. It's a goal!
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12: Top stories this hour. Police are urging calm after sporadic disorder across Northern Ireland. Vehicles were set on fire and flames even started in some homes, with unrest spreading after a stabbing in North Belfast on Monday night. Our reporter Dan Whitehead was in Belfast.
13: The PS and I have specific tactics that, you know, they're used not elsewhere in the UK, so they're well versed at dealing with this. I think one of the struggles which is the fact that the violence is spread out in pockets across the city. That, of course, stretches resources and makes it even more difficult.
12: Well, a man in his 40s has been treated for serious injuries. A Sudanese national who's 30 and who had leave to remain is due in court charged with attempted murder. A week after calling for rage over teenage student Henry Novak's murder, Nigel Farage was yesterday asked about the Belfast incident.
14: Government always appeal for calm. Let's be calm. Don't cause a fuss. Don't frighten the horses. Unless, of course, it's George Floyd somewhere in the Midwest of America, and then we're then it's fine to be angry.
12: Another breaking news story through the night has been Iran's foreign minister responding to US strikes carried out last night, saying the Americans have opted to test Iranian determination. Donald Trump has described the latest hits as very strong. The US retaliated after accusing Tehran of shooting down an American military helicopter patrolling the Strait of Hormuz. The two pilots are safe and uninjured. Military analyst Sean Bell says they've had a lucky escape.
15: If Iran had actually got hold of these crew, that could have been a propaganda coup for the Iranians. There's no doubt America would have wanted to do some covert operations, some deception operations. It's all a bit James Bond, really.
12: Boots could be taken over by an Australian firm. Sigma Healthcare says it's held early talks about buying the pharmacy chain. And in football, England will have to go through the playoffs if they want to qualify for the Women's World Cup. They beat Ukraine 3-0 in their final group game, but Spain thrashed Iceland. Scotland, Wales and Northern Ireland will also be in the playoffs. From Sky News, I'm Barry Wade.
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17: It's early breakfast and this is Gary Parker on Nation Radio. Hope you're doing okay for a Wednesday morning. And on the way, Vanessa Carlton after The Boss at Nation.

So we started with Bruce Springsteen, Born in the USA. Then it was Vanessa Carlton, A Thousand Miles. And there's Genesis and Turn It On Again at Nation Radio. It's the best variety of hits. Coming up to a 4:15 on Wednesday morning. It's the 10th of June. And if you have a birthday today, big happy birthday to you. In the world of showbiz, Liz Hurley is 61. Happy birthday, Tinchy Strider, 39. And it's a happy birthday to singer Joel Corry, who is 37 today. And it's National Herbs and Spices Day.

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0: Somebody to Love, it's Queen. 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

0: You make my dreams come true. It's Darrell Hall and John Oates at Nation Radio. 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Now, with Father's Day coming up, we want to put Dad center stage. We are after his brilliant or terrible jokes. 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

0: Early Breakfast, Nation Radio. It's Wednesday morning with more of the best variety of hits on the way after five. No doubt from the 90s lined up to play soon. And the top stories at five next. 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
14: Top stories this hour. Politicians and the police are calling for calm after violence across Northern Ireland. There's been trouble following anti-immigration demonstrations organised in response to a vicious stabbing in Belfast on Monday night. It was caught on video and shared online. A 30-year-old Sudanese man's been charged with attempted murder and making threats to kill. Houses, cars and a bus have been set on fire during the disturbances. Alison Morris is crime correspondent at the Belfast Telegraph and says the trouble changed from initially blocking roads
15: to attacking properties, homes where people are pointing out where foreign nationals live. The man who was attacked is recovering. He has very serious life-changing, life-altering injuries. And ironically, it will be foreign nationals who will be at his bedside looking after him.
14: Smoke can be seen rising above the city through the night. Former First Minister Arlene Foster has given her reaction.
16: This is not only wrong, but it's entirely counterproductive. I mean, if these people are genuinely concerned about immigration issues, this takes the whole spotlight away from that issue and onto the violence in their own communities.
14: A police car was also burned out in Port of Down last night. Elsewhere, Donald Trump has described retaliatory strikes on Iran as very strong and powerful. They were launched in response to the downing of an Apache helicopter. England cricket captain Ben Stokes is considering his future after breaching ECB protocols. He and Gus Atkinson could be dropped for the second test with New Zealand after a nightclub incident following the opener at Lord's. There's strong opinion among fans in Durham, where Stokes plays his county cricket.
17: He's England's captain, he has to set an example, and clearly he hasn't. How will he discipline other people in the future?
18: It's important to have like good role models for kids as well, and if you're not presenting yourself well, kids are going to look up to you in a bad way.
19: He's an adult, he's a dad. He's a leader of a cricket nation. He's got to learn.
14: And apparently phrases like over the hill and stuck in their ways can entrench ageism. Research suggests people in their late 40s and early 50s are most likely to be on the receiving end. From Sky News, I'm Barry Weir.
20: Good morning. Welcome to Wednesday. Happy hump day. It's Gary Parker and it's Nation Radio. Coming up, Beyonce King and No Doubt.

0: Apparently, Beyonce recorded the vocal for that in just 15 minutes. It was Sweet Dreams at Nation Radio. Before that, King, Love and Pride. And No Doubt and Don't Speak Morning. It's Gary here. And it's Wednesday morning's early breakfast at Nation Radio. Hope your week is going all right so far, whether you're working the night shift or perhaps you have the alarm set for 5 and you're just tucking into your first strong coffee of the day. It's good to have you there. Keep it Nation. The interesting fact of the day, not too far away, I'll tell you how you could get into the draw to win £750,000 this Friday on Make Me a Winner as well. And your zoo is on the way, along with Toto. And this is Miles Smith and Niall Horan at Nation.
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0: Kim Khan, Betty Davis Ice, Nation Radio. Interesting fact of the day for Wednesday morning. Did you know giraffes hum to each other at night? Scientists have discovered that giraffes produce low-frequency humming sounds, particularly after dark, possibly to communicate when visibility is poor.
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0: game. It's Bobby Brown and Nation Radio. Another golden hour at nine today. Another great year of music. And we love taking you back in time and giving you the songs and clues from a particular year. And then up to you to guess the year. The golden hour at nine, right here on Nation Radio, where Britney plays next.
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10: 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Are you?

0: It's Nation Radio. I'll catch you again tomorrow morning at 4, bright and early for early breakfast. Have a great day, whatever you're up to today. It's Simon next on Breakfast, and the top stories for the Northeast at 6 on the way. Nation
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11: Right, the top stories this hour. Police are urging calm after disorder in Northern Ireland last night. Vehicles were set on fire. Even some homes were torched as well. Unrest spread after a stabbing in Belfast on Monday night, which left a man with serious injuries. A Sudanese refugee is due in court charged with attempted murder. Here's Northern Ireland's Deputy First Minister, Emma Little-Pengelly.
12: Any kind of disorder only serves to wreck our own communities. It doesn't serve any purpose. But I think importantly, people must know that their legitimate concerns and issues are being listened to.
11: A charity is warning the price difference between the most and least healthy foods is the widest it's been in more than a decade. The poorest families have to spend 85% of their disposable income to afford the government's recommended diet. Newcastle Uni researchers are leading a major project to tackle inequalities in UK maternity care. They'll help target discrimination and improve care for women from marginalised groups. Co-lead Dr. Mirrod Black is aiming for real change for families.
13: That national ambition is around seeing the current threefold increased risk in maternal death among black women in particular disappear. And we won't achieve that until we take a truly anti-racist approach to all of the work that we do.
11: Now, Newcastle should finalise a deal for a new goalkeeper today. The 20-year-old should complete his medical ahead of an £18 million move from France. He's signing from the club Reims and his name is... Yuan. Yuan. Yes, that really did happen in the news, but I'm never going to apologise for my singing. From transfers to toilets, this story is a bit loo-lally. new survey has come out about British people's toilet terrors. Apparently, most dread the miss flush, and more than half told the survey that they wouldn't use a public loo because they doubt it would do the job.
7: Weather.
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11: Going to be cloudy today with a mix of sunny spells and showers across the northeast. Highs getting up to 14 this afternoon. That's your latest. I'm Mickey Welsh.
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16: Good morning, I'm Dave Sherwood, looking after things for Simon Grundy all this week as he suns his foreign parts. Got some great songs to play for you this morning. George and Aretha in a few moments after this from Madonna.

Playing the best variety of hits across the Northeast, we are Nation Radio. George Michael, Mary J. Blige and Madonna, whose new album's out on the 3rd of July called Confessions 2. And there is a chance of a one-off mini Madonna concert in London. We are Nation Radio with Gordon Burns, 84 today. So love the Krypton Factor. Phil Redmond, 77. Maxi Priest, 65. Liz Hurley, 61. David Platt, 60. Faith Evans, 53. Tinchy Striders, 40. Blimey. All right, we're in a few moments' time. First of all, choosing Texas, Ella Langley. You're on Nation Radio. Just when I-

0: Nation Radio across the Northeast with the best variety of hits. They're going to be celebrating the 40th anniversary of their album Popped In, sold out next year. They're going to be doing a couple of gigs in the Northeast. 23rd of February at the Globe in Stockton, supported by the South, and at the Glasshouse October the 24th with Johnny Hates Jazz. We're Nation Radio. Stay with me. Travel news for the Northeast in a few moments' time. The Real Thing and Pink, first of all.
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0: All right, see if you can get your head around this one this morning. 65% of drivers don't know what. 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
19: I'm Greg Edwards. Good morning. On the main routes, traffic's on the move. It's looking good if you're heading out onto the A1M with no delay showing up on the sensors, either north or southbound. It's fine as well on the A19 so far this morning. Roadworks underway still in Jarrow, affecting the A185 Jarrow Road. Temporary lights in place for several more weeks at the Pilgrim's Way Junction, so expect one or two delays as that work progresses. In Darlington, they've got temporary lights on the A1150 Winfield Road.
1: Travel
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0: Across the North East, playing the best variety of hits. We are Nation Radio. I'm Dave Sherwood, Laura Branigan and Gloria, and more classics like that after 9 o'clock this morning in our Golden Hour. So far this week, 93, 81 yesterday, a noughties year this morning.
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0: 65% of drivers don't know what. What is the answer to that? Any idea? 65% of drivers don't know what. What are you thinking this morning? Message me on WhatsApp, 07740 938 500, or you can just comment on our Facebook post, which I popped up about 15 minutes ago for you. Travel news from the North East and the Tick, and then Lenny Kravitz and Jess Glynn.
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19: I'm Greg Edwards on the main routes this morning. Traffic's looking good. It's fine on the A19 in the area, both north and southbound, and traffic's flowing well on the A1M in both directions. Roadworks underway still in South Shields, where River Drive is closed. Traffic's diverting from the B1303 through to Salem Street for several more months there. Round about on the A61, there's still a convoy system for roadworks just off the A1M as you head to and from Boulder to be St. James.
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0: 65% of drivers don't know what. What do you reckon the answer is to that? Morning to Chloe Palmer, also Sue Abraham, Nathan, Ray Kitchen, also Graham and Jackie and Jim. The answer this morning then, 65% of drivers don't know what. Well, the answer is their car registration or number plate.

0: Alex Warren and Fever Dream. We are Nation Radio across the North East, playing the best variety of hits. After the news for the North East at 7 o'clock this morning, play a big dance anthem from the 90s, something from the 80s. 7:30 this morning, yeah, we'll play On The Box.
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16: With top stories this hour, politicians and the police are calling for calm after violence across Northern Ireland. Houses, cars, even a bus were set on fire during disturbances last night. It was in response to a stabbing in Belfast on Monday evening. A 30-year-old Sudanese man has been charged with attempted murder. Alison Morris is the crime correspondent at the Belfast Telegraph and says the trouble changed from initially blocking roads
17: to attacking properties, homes where people are pointing out where foreign nationals live. The man who was attacked is recovering. He has very serious life-changing, life-altering injuries. And ironically, it will be foreign nationals who will be at his bedside looking after him.
16: The cost of eating well compared to junk food has widened to its highest level in more than 10 years. The charity reckons the poorest families now need to spend 85% of their disposable income to give their kids the government's recommended diet. Researchers at Newcastle Uni are leading a new project to improve maternal care across the UK. Their focus is tackling racism, discrimination and equality. It's backed by £50 million worth of funding. Co-lead Dr. Mirrid Black hopes it'll make a real difference for women, babies and families.
18: The real focus is on developing practical interventions to reduce inequalities for mothers and for babies and their health outcomes following pregnancy. And the real focus is on developing these new interventions, testing them and then scaling them up.
16: Northumberland's visitor economy has smashed records, hitting over £1.5 billion for the first time. Last year saw more than 11 million people head to the county, with visitors staying longer and spending even more money. Now, a quick weather heads up before I do today's forecast in a moment. It's reckoned that we're going to have highs in the 20s this coming weekend across the northeast. It's after that mini heatwave we had a couple of weeks back. Get planning that barbecue. And finally, a new survey has come out today revealing some of our biggest toilet fears, from running taps to dodging public loos. 9 in 10 of us say we're worried that a flush won't deliver.
3: Weather.
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16: Going to be cloudy today with a mix of sunny spells and showers across the northeast. Highs getting up to 14 this afternoon. That's your latest. I'm Mickey Welsh.
0: Good morning, I'm Dave Sherwood, looking out for things for Simon Grundy all this week. If you went to see Take That last night, I bet you've got a bit of a hoarse voice this morning. Right, Fun Young Cannibals after this from Dina Carroll.

Nation Radio across the North East with the best variety of hits. Another England friendly this evening. Of course, the World Cup does begin tomorrow. England taking on Costa Rica tonight. That's at 10 o'clock. And then we play Croatia on the 17th, Ghana on the 23rd, and Panama on the 27th. Good luck to Jordan Pickford from Washington, Jordan Henderson from Sunderland, Dan Byrne from Blythe, and Elliot Anderson from Whitley Bay, all in this year's World Cup squad. Aztec Camera in a few moments' time. Just gone 10 past 7 across the North East. We are Nation Radio and Messi Lola Young.

0: Nature Radio across the Northeast with the best variety of hits. More classics like that after 9 o'clock this morning in our golden hour. Strawberries and Cream has officially been crowned the Taste of British Summer. And it wasn't even close. 7 in 10 of us said nothing screams summer louder than that combo. Beating orange lollies and lemonade lollies, barbecues, even seaside classics as well. 7 in 10 of us loving Strawberries and Cream, which reminds me, 19 days to go until Wimbledon, which means Cliff is going to be out on the loose. Nation
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12: I'm Greg Edwards on the A19. Northbound traffic is starting to build up at the Tyne Tunnel on the sensors. Not too bad though so far. Westbound traffic on the Felling Bypass is heavy as you head towards the Hewarth traffic lights as well. Out on the A1M, traffic's looking good to both north and southbound. Roadworks underway still at Baldersby St James, not far from the A1M interchange on the A61. There's a convoy system in place, so do expect delays while that work is underway there. That's the latest.
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0: Delamitri, always the last tonight. 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Something from Dirty Dancing in a few moments' time. Also, Dermot Kennedy. 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

0: Action Radio across the Northeast playing the best variety of hits. Morning, I'm Dave Sherwood. Let's do On the Box then. What are they going on about?
1: It is 9 inches. I have it for you in a few colors.
2: So we have it in red.
1: Let me swivel back.
2: Yeah, we have the pink. And we also have in black.
0: Jess in North Shields giving it a go this morning. She says, Dave, is it a cooling block? Is it a cooling block? It's not a cooling block, Jess. Have a great Wednesday. Stay with me in a couple of moments. Time the latest news for the latest travel news for the Northeast, and then some Van Morrison and Anne Marie.
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11: I'm Greg Edwards. On the A19, there's a 15-minute queue now heading north towards the Tyne Tunnel, according to the sensors, and westbound traffic on the Felling Bypass is queuing as usual at the Heworth traffic lights. It's slow northbound on the A194M towards the Whitemarepool roundabout as well. If you're out and about in the South Shields area, 31344 River Drive remains closed for roadworks, so traffic is diverting. And if you're in the Darlington area, you'll find temporary lights on Winfield Road for work.
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0: 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Howard Jones, Somber, just before the news at 8. 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

0: Nation Radio across the Northeast, playing the best variety of hits, Samba and Home Wrecker. Stay with me after the news at 8 o'clock for the Northeast. Something from Whitney Houston, Level 42. We're also play Celebrity Laughs at 8:30. Which celebrity laugh does that belong to? Nation
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17: Going to top stories this hour. It's the morning after a night of violence across Northern Ireland. Masked men set fire to homes and vehicles. It was all sparked by a stabbing in Belfast on Monday night. A Sudanese refugee will appear in court today, charged with attempted murder. Labour's Redcar MP, Anna Turley, has called for calm.
18: No matter how horrified, no matter how angry and shocked we all are, and rightly so, there is no justification for further violence. We have to allow the police services of Northern Ireland to do their work. We have to allow the justice system to take its course.
17: A charity is warning the price difference between the most and least healthy foods is the widest it's been in more than a decade. The poorest families have to spend 85% of their disposable income to afford the government's recommended diet. Newcastle Uni researchers are leading a major project to tackle inequalities in UK maternity care. They'll help target discrimination and improve care for women from marginalised groups. Co-lead Dr. Mirrod Black is aiming for real change for families.
19: That national ambition is around seeing the current of threefold increased risk in maternal death among Black women in particular disappear, and we won't achieve that until we take a truly anti-racist approach to all of the work that we do.
17: Now, Newcastle should finalise a deal for a new goalkeeper today. The 20-year-old should complete his medical ahead of an £18 million move from France. He's signing from the club Reims, and his name is... Yuan.
10: You won.
17: You won. Yes, that really did happen in the news, but I'm never going to apologise for my singing. From transfers to toilets, this story is a bit loo-lally. A new survey has come out about British people's toilet terrors. Apparently, most dread the miss flush, and more than half told the survey that they wouldn't use a public loo because they doubt it would do the job.
20: Weather.
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17: Going to be cloudy today with a mix of sunny spells and showers across the northeast. Highs getting up to 14 this afternoon. That's your latest. I'm Mickey Welsh.
0: Nation Radio. Good morning, I'm Dave Sherwood, looking after things for Simon Grundy all this week as he suns his foreign parts. If you went to see Take That last night at the Stadium of Light, I bet that voice is a little bit hoarse this morning. Nation Radio. Right, Whitney Houston after this from Level 42.

Nation Radio across the Northeast playing the best variety of hits. Whitney Houston, Level 42, are going to be at 80s Calling at Darlington Arena this coming August the 8th, alongside Mark Ullman, Go West, Heaven 17, also Jackie Graham as well. It's going to be a great, great afternoon there. Eurythmics in a few moments' time. Right now, Teddy Swims, Mr. Know-It-All, 10 past 8, Nation Radio. She liked the-

0: Nation Radio across the Northeast playing the best variety of hits. And remember, every Sunday between 4 and 7, Foxy here with the Nation Network chart, counting down top 10s from June 1989, 1996 and 2001 this coming Sunday. Right, in a few moments time, the latest travel news for the Northeast. Stevie Wonder, Omi, will play Celebrity Laughs 2.
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0: Okay, today's topical tune then. An 11-year-old boy has scored the highest possible score in an IQ test. A better score than both Stephen Hawking and Albert Einstein. While the notorious geniuses are believed to have scored 160, wonder kid Adrian Lai has scored 162 on the Mensa IQ test as a result of being in the top 2%. Adrian's now been offered a membership in the Mensa Society. Adrian, who lives in London after moving from Hong Kong, ranks in the 1% globally. So we're looking for a topical tune for this genius. What are you going to go for? 07740938500 on WhatsApp, or you can message me via our Facebook page.
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5: I'm Greg Edwards on the A19. There's a 20-minute queue now heading towards the Tyne Tunnel, and it is really busy and slow on the A1231 on the Sunderland-bound side of Sunderland Highway towards the A19 junction, according to the sensors. There is a northbound queue on the A194M going towards the Felling Bypass at the White Mare Pool roundabout, and traffic northbound on the A19 at the Harrington Interchange is also looking a little slow on the sensors. It's heavy in Middlesbrough on Cargo Fleet Lane, near to Brambles Farm Junction.
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First of all, Celebrity Laughs, a celebrity laugh with a Northeast connection. What do you reckon? Who does that laugh belong to? 07740 938 500. 07740 938 500. And Dua Lipa now, Nation Radio.

Nation Radio across the North East playing the best variety of hits. I'm Dave Sherwood, looking after things till 10 o'clock this morning, and then Mark Collins here at 10. Let's do celebrity laughs then. Who does that belong to?

0: Who we got today? We've got Janice in Peterlee saying, is it Les Dennis? Is it Les Dennis?
1: I'm afraid I have bad news for you.
0: It's not Les Dennis. Mojo in a few moments' time. Carly Rae Jepsen and the travel news for the Northeast next. 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
13: I'm Greg Edwards. On the A19, northbound traffic is slowing down just after the Harrington interchange on the sensors, and a little bit further north, there's a 15-minute queue at the Tyne Tunnel. It's slow westbound still on the Felling Bypass, heading towards the Hereth traffic lights, and there's a northbound queue on the A194M towards the White Mare Pool roundabout. Going into Durham, traffic's heavy on the southbound side of Newcastle Road towards Neville's Cross, and it's heavy still in Middlesbrough on Cargo Fleet Lane this morning.
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0: Topical tune today then. An 11-year-old boy has scored the highest possible score in an IQ test, a better score than both Stephen Hawking and Albert Einstein. While the notorious geniuses are believed to have scored 160, wonderkid Adrian Lai scored 162 on the Mensa IQ test. As a result of being in the top 2%, Adrian's now been offered a membership in the Mensa Society. Adrian lives in London. After moving from Hong Kong, he ranks in the top 1% globally. So we're after a topical tune for that today. We've had some really good suggestions. First Choice and Smarty Pants, Busted, That's What I Go to School For, See It Unstoppable, Take That, Shine, Coldplay, The Scientist, The Script, Hall of Fame, Pink, A Million Dreams. We're going to go with this one, Big Audio Dynamite, E equals MC Squared. 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

0: We are Nation Radio, playing the best variety of hits. Her latest song from Toy Story 5, the biggest streamed country song of the year so far. Right after the news at 9 o'clock for the Northeast, we've got our golden hour this morning, starting off with something from NSYNC and Tom Jones.
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14: Going to top stories this hour. It's the morning after a night of violence that erupted across Northern Ireland. Masked men set fire to homes and vehicles. It was all sparked by a stabbing in Belfast on Monday night. The Sudanese refugees in court today charged with attempted murder. Labour's Redcar MP Anna Turley has called for calm.
15: No matter how horrified, no matter how angry and shocked we all are, and rightly so, there is no justification for further violence. We have to allow the police services of Northern Ireland to do their work. We have to allow the justice system to take its course. And the kind of violence we've seen on the streets last night just means more victims, more innocent people's lives thrown into turmoil, more communities in disarray, and it's frightening for people there.
14: The cost of eating well compared to junk food is widening to its highest level in more than 10 years. A charity reckons the poorest families now need to spend 85% of their disposable income to give their kids the government's recommended diet. Researchers at Newcastle Uni are leading a new project to improve maternal care across the UK. Their focus is tackling racism, discrimination and equality. It's backed by £50 million worth of funding. Co-lead Dr. Mairead Black hopes it'll make a real difference for women, babies and families.
16: The real focus is on developing practical interventions to reduce inequalities for mothers and for babies and their health outcomes following pregnancy.
14: Northumberland's visitor economy has smashed records, hitting over £1.5 billion for the first time. Last year saw more than 11 million people head to the county, with visitors staying longer and spending even more money. Now, a quick weather heads up before I do today's forecast in a moment. It's reckoned that we're going to have highs in the 20s this coming weekend across the northeast. It's after that mini heatwave we had a couple of weeks back. Get planning that barbecue. And finally, after all the rain that we've had across the northeast, it looks like things will heat up again. It could get into the 20s this weekend, according to forecasters. That's just a couple of weeks after that record-breaking heatwave.
9: Weather. With Club 3000 Bingo, celebrating 20 years in Peterlee and opening soon in Sunderland. 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
14: Going to be cloudy today with a mix of sunny spells and showers across the northeast. Highs getting up to 14 this afternoon. That's your latest. I'm Mickey Welsh.
0: Here we go then with a whole hour of memories, but which year this morning? Have a guess, get on our Hall of Fame, 07740 938 500. Ready to go then, Destiny's Child, Tom Jones. First of all, NSYNC, bye-bye.

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0: Across the Northeast, we are Nation Radio playing the best variety of hits. Golden Hour for Wednesday morning. Tom Jones, Moose T, Sex Bomb from that Reloaded album, NSYNC, Bye Bye Bye. But which year today? Have a guess. Get on the Hall of Fame. 07740938500. There was drama in Albert Square in this particular year. Yes, Sonia giving birth.
1: What are you doing to her, you little toe rag? 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

0: 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We are Nation Radio Golden Hour on a Wednesday morning. But from which year? The first Bluetooth products were released. Big at the box office, Chicken Run, The Beach, and Billy Elliot, and also Bargain Hunt, first appeared on daytime TV. 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

0: The Golden Hour on Nation Radio across the Northeast, playing the best variety of hits. The website Rightmove launched in this particular year, and this man made his Formula One debut. Yeah.
1: Obviously, I'm a bit nervous being my first Grand Prix in a Formula One car, but I'm also looking forward to it, and I can't wait to be

0: Andreas Johnson, Glorious Nation Radio across the Northeast with the best variety of hits. Toyota launched the hybrid car, the Prius, worldwide in this particular year. One of those cars that only seems to be driven by Uber drivers. And Noel Gallagher walked out on his band Oasis during a European tour due to a series of bust-ups with his brother Liam. Which year did that happen? 07740 938 500 on WhatsApp with Kylie and David Gray in just a tick.
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0: The album that he financed by remortgaging his house, and it was a pretty good gamble as well. 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
0: All right then, who have we got this morning with the right year? Here's on the Hall of Fame. We've got Rob in Newcastle, well done to you. Ian in Ryhope. Anne's got it right in Farringdon. We've also got Andrew in Doxford Park, well done to you. Peter Moore, good morning Dave. Cracking year this morning. Pete's in Cramlington, thank you very much for giving it a go today, well done to you. Lisa in Springwell. We've also got John in Washington, Anne in Farringdon. Who have we got here? Also Paul and Janice, all guessing correctly. Hits, memories, good times this morning. 2000.

0: Another great song concluding our golden hour from 2000 this morning. Another one tomorrow just after 9 o'clock. Right, have yourself a really good Wednesday. I'll catch up with you again tomorrow sometime after 6, looking after things for Simon at breakfast. After the news for the North East at 10, it's Mark Collins.
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16: First, the top stories this hour. People in parts of Belfast have been forced to flee their homes after a night of violence. Helen was told to get out of her house after a fire in a neighbouring building.
17: I just heard the bangs and folk running up and down the stairs. Well, I'm a bag of nerves. Because I've been here 28 years and this is the first time I've ever seen anything like this. It's supposed to be a protest.
16: Homes, cars, even a bus were set on fire after anti-immigration protests. The unrest broke out after a stabbing on Monday night in Belfast. A 30-year-old Sudanese man is due in court later, charged with attempted murder. The cost of a healthy diet compared to eating junk food has widened to its highest level in more than 10 years. The poorest families need to spend 85% of their disposable income to give their children the government's recommended diet. A new push to close gaps in maternity care is underway at Newcastle University. Their researchers are trying to tackle discrimination in maternal health, backed by £50 million worth of funding over the next 5 years. Co-leader Dr. Mirrod Black says they want to make care safer and better for women and babies across the country.
11: The key to reducing inequalities is ensuring that women can access care in the first place and then have positive experiences. We have to get access right in the first place, but also signposting people.
16: Now, after all the rain that we've had across the northeast in recent days, it looks like things could be heating up again soon. Forecasters say we could get highs into the 20s this coming weekend. More weather in just a moment. Bit of travel for you. Heads up if you go into Newcastle on the bus. The Eldon Square bus station is going to be closed for the next few weeks for vital resurfacing work. Many buses will be using Newgate Street instead until services resume as normal from the 28th of this month. And finally, we're being told phrases like over the hill and stuck in their ways can entrench ageism. Researchers suggested people in their late 40s and early 50s are most likely to be on the receiving end.
14: Weather.
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16: Mixed bag across the northeast today. There are some bright spells, but also some showers heavier times. Highs of 14. That's your latest. I'm Mickey Welsh.
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18: Here we go. Wednesday morning show on Nation Radio. Good morning. This is Mark Collins. I'll be with you through till 1 o'clock this lunchtime. Let's begin with some

Adams with Heaven here on Nation Radio for this Wednesday morning. Before that, Could It Be Magic? Take That's version of the Barry Manilow hit. And There's Nothing Holding Me Back from Shawn Mendes gets us into Wednesday morning show. Good morning. I hope I find you well. We're edging closer to Friday's Make Me a Winner, where we give away £750,000. One person who will not be entering Make Me a Winner is Elon Musk, because since he founded Tesla, he has earned in the region of $970 billion. That figure exceeds the GDP of 125 countries, which include Norway, Argentina, and South Africa. Since he's formed his company, he's roughly earned, get this, a minute, $60,000 a minute. That's $85.7 million a day, or $2.6 billion each month.

0: 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Now of course Father's Day is coming up on the 21st of June, so let's put Dad and his brilliant or terrible jokes to the test and make them centre stage. 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

0: Stay with me. Sam Smith on Nation Radio. Before that, I played you The Crusaders and Street Life. I don't know if you're a fan of the TV series on Disney Plus, Rivals, with David Tennant and Aidan Turner. It's very good. I've just finished series two. And without giving too much away, it leaves it open for series three. If only I had their money.
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0: Wham! On Nation Radio with The Edge of Heaven. And before that, That's So True from Gracie Abrams. Now, this coming weekend on Nation, we got the funk. Yes, it's another one of our infamous music weekends. And it's a funky weekend this weekend. We're playing a soundtrack of disco dancing, songs that give you that weekend feeling. It all starts with Tony Shepherd Saturday morning at 10 o'clock. And if they don't play Funky Town by Lip Sync, I will eat my hat.
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Madonna on Nation Radio. There's Borderline this Wednesday morning. It is Wednesday the 10th of June. If it's your birthday today, many happy returns. It was on this day back in 1967. The Beatles' Sgt. Pepper Lonely Hearts Club Band went to number one on the album charts in the UK. On this day in 1977, Joe Strummer and Nicky Hedden from The Clash were each fined £5 by a London court for spray painting The Clash on a wall. Irish singer Sinead O'Connor took out a full-page advert in the Irish Times on this day in 1993, saying to the public, "Stop hurting me, please." Singer-songwriter Ray Charles passed away on this day in 2004. And on this day in 2007, the Rolling Stones played the first UK festival in over 30 years when they appeared at the Isle of Wight Festival. Rod Stewart was knighted on this day 10 years ago by the Queen in her birthday honours list for services to music. Happy birthday today to Mark Shaw from Then Jericho. He's 65 years old today. American singer-songwriter Faith Evans, who had the hit I'll Be Missing You, she's 53 years old today. The rapper Tinchy Strider, 39 years old today. And celebrating his 37th birthday today, the British DJ Joel Corry.

0: camera goes.
1: With a little help from MNEK, there's Joel Corry, who today celebrates his 37th birthday, and Head and Heart here on Nation Radio. Good morning, this is Mark Collins. I hope you're well this Wednesday morning. Stick around, I've got the weekday link for you at 11:20 this morning. Get your linking caps ready. But the latest news headlines are next at 11 o'clock.
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10: Right, so top stories this hour, and a court has heard the man stabbed in Belfast on Monday night lost an eye in the attack. Sudanese refugee Hadi Aloudid has been charged with the attempted murder of Stephen Ogilvy. The incident led to widespread violence across Northern Ireland last night. Anna Turley, the Redcar MP, is calling for calm.
11: We know the situation that happened the night before last was absolutely horrendous, and there's no place for that on the streets of the United Kingdom. But we have to let the police and the justice system take its course now, and nobody should be stoking this up or bringing violence to the streets anywhere in the United Kingdom.
10: The cost of eating well compared to junk food has widened to its highest level in more than 10 years. A charity reckons the poorest families need to spend 85% of their disposable income to give their kids the government's recommended diet. North East food campaigner Penny Walters says fresh produce sent to food banks is often past its sell-by date.
12: If you were given a punnet of mouldy strawberries, would you like that? No. So why do people that are relying on charity donations giving out food that's not fit for human consumption?
10: Durham's Ben Stokes is considering his future as England Test cricket captain after an incident in a London nightclub. He could be dropped for the second match with New Zealand. There's strong opinion among fans in Durham.
13: He's England's captain, he has to set an example, and clearly he hasn't. How will you discipline other people in the future?
14: It's important to have like good role models for kids as well, and if you're not presenting yourself well, kids are going to look up to you in a bad way.
15: He's an adult, he's a dad, he's a leader of a cricket nation. He's got to learn.
10: Bit of travel news. Newcastle's Eldon Square bus station is going to be closed for the next couple of weeks. They're carrying out essential resurfacing work. Most buses will be running from Newgate Street instead. The bus station will reopen on the 28th of this month. And finally, after all the rain that we've had across the northeast, it looks like things will heat up again. It could get into the 20s this weekend, according to forecasters. That's just a couple of weeks after that record-breaking heatwave.
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10: Mixed bag across the northeast today. There are some bright spells, but also some showers, heavier times, highs of 14. That's your latest. I'm Mickey Welsh.
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0: Here we are, virtually in the middle of June, and I'm playing a Christmas number one. Yes, the Christmas number one from 1987. The Pet Shop Boys, their version of Always On My Mind, here on Nation Radio. Lola's theme from Shapeshifters before that, and Republica, ready to go, getting us into another hour of the best variety of hits.
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0: £750,000 will be won this coming Friday. It could be all yours. On Make Me a Winner, you can kick off your summer the right way with some life-changing cash. 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

0: Alone, There's Heart on Nation Radio. And before that, it was Olivia Dean, of course, and Man I Need. Now, this year, Glastonbury is taking a year off to let the fields all lie fallow for a year. But that doesn't mean live music needs to stop. Thanks to Everywhere at Once, powered by the National Lottery, there will be live music right on your doorstep. 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Right, it's time for Wednesday morning's Weekday Link. Three songs to play you that are all linked in one way or another. I play you the first two. You've got to suss out what the link is between those two songs and come up with song number three. Today's Weekday Link is a blankety-blank type Weekday Link. There is one word which will link all three songs. So the first two are on the way. What's the word that links those two songs? And tell me what song number three is. 07740938500 is the WhatsApp number for your guesses, please, this Wednesday morning here on Nation Radio.
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Wait for the drum. Wait for the drum. There we go. You have to wait for the drum. I know there's a drum at the end. That was the first single I ever bought with my hard-earned cash. Brown Sugar from the Rolling Stones is song number one on this morning's weekday link on Nation Radio. This is song number two. I wanna dance.

0: Do a little dance, make a little love, get down tonight. Bamboo with Bamboogie is song number 2 on today's weekday link. Song number 1 being Brown Sugar from the Rolling Stones. What word links those two songs? And more importantly, please, what is song number 3? 07740938500 on the WhatsApp, please, here on Nation Radio.
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0: UB40, Can't Help Falling in Love on Nation Radio, and before that, Ed Sheeran with Camera. On the weekday link this morning, it seems that everybody is going with the word cane as the link word. It could be, because you've got sugar cane and bamboo cane. It ain't cane, I'm afraid. Forget cane. It's nothing to do with cane. And when you're looking at brown sugar, I wouldn't look at sugar either. I'd look at the brown bit. There's a big clue for you. What is the third song on today's weekday link on Nation Radio? 07740938500 is the WhatsApp number for your guesses, please. Nation
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0: Where is my husband? It's Ray on Nation Radio. So today's weekday link went like this. Song number one, Brown Sugar from the Rolling Stones, and Bamboogie from Bamboo was song number two. We're looking for different types of rice. Brown rice, bamboo rice, and wild rice.
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0: Song number three on today's Weekday Link, Iggy Pop with Real Wild Child. All to do with different types of rice. Well, there's all subject matters on the Weekday Link. Brown rice, bamboo rice and wild rice. Well done if you got it. If not, have a go tomorrow morning for Thursday morning's Weekday Link on Nation Radio at 11:20. On the way next, an hour of 80s songs for your delight and delectation. Yes, it's the Nation 80s Takeover after the headlines at midday.
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22: Crazy top stories at midday, and a major clean-up operation is underway in Belfast after masked gangs of men set fire to homes and cars overnight. Crowds blocked roads around the city. A bus was hijacked and torched as well. The violence erupted after Stephen Ogilvie lost an eye after being attacked on Monday night. Sudanese refugee Hadi Alodid has been charged with his attempted murder. Redcar MP Anna Turley says the scenes last night are causing turmoil for innocent people.
23: And it's frightening for people there, and it's
0: just not the response we want to see. We have to have calm, and we have to make sure the police service and the justice system can do its work.
22: The cost of a healthy diet compared to eating junk food has widened to its highest level in more than a decade. The poorest families need to spend 85% of their disposable income to give their children the government's recommended diet. Newcastle's Eldon Square bus station is going to be closed for the next couple of weeks. The council are carrying out vital repairs and resurfacing. Many buses will use Newgate Street instead. Services will resume as normal from the 28th of this month. Now, after all the rain that we've had across the northeast recently, it looks like things will heat up again soon. It could get into the 20s this weekend, just a couple of weeks after we had record-breaking temperatures. On your cricket, Ben Stokes is considering his future as England Test captain after breaching protocols. The Durham player could be dropped for the second match with New Zealand after a nightclub incident earlier this week. And finally, from wickets to the World Cup. England manager Thomas Tuchel says his players dare to dream of success at the tournament. He insists, though, they're not one of the favourites. They're playing Costa Rica tonight in their final warm-up match. Tuchel is calling for his squad to be considered in their approach.
1: If we want to reach the top of the mountain, we need to start the journey step by step, and we need to go base camp by base camp. Otherwise, we will just get distracted. So I have belief. We all have belief. We all have a dream.
22: Well, like most of the big games during this upcoming tournament, this one tonight will kick off at 9 p.m. our time.
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22: Chance of some bright spells, but also some heavy scattered showers as the afternoon goes on for the northeast. Highs of 14. That's your latest. I'm Mickey Welsh.
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24: 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Songs on the way from Duran Duran and Bananarama after Prince and his Raspberry Beret.
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You'll remember the video to that particular song of the band on that yacht in the Caribbean. The thing you may not know, though, is they didn't shoot it all in the Caribbean. They had to do a few retakes, so they filmed it in the Solent. Now, they couldn't afford to go right all the way back to the Caribbean, not back in 1982. Rio from Duran Duran. Before that, Love in the First Degree from Bananarama. And Prince with his Raspberry Beret gets us into Wednesday afternoon's edition of the Nation 80s Takeover from Nation Radio.

0: to number one in America, but only made number four in the UK. Inner City with Good Life on the Nation 80s Takeover. And before that, I played you Police with a song that I really hate announcing on the radio. Da-do-do-do-da-da-da. Although it does sound better in a Scouse accent. Da-do-do-do-da-da-da-da, don't they?
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Joan Armour Trading, Drop the Pilot, Two Hearts from Phil Collins, Deacon Blue on the way after Cher.

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2: There's a man I meet, walks up our street. He's a worker for the council, has been 20 years. 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

0: It's their best song to see them play live. Everybody just jumps up and down on that song. Dignity from Deacon Blue. And before that, I played you Share with Just Like Jesse James. 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

0: 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Thank you very much for your company. I will see you tomorrow morning at 10 o'clock for Thursday morning show. 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
17: The top stories this hour. A court's heard the man stabbed in Belfast on Monday lost an eye in the attack. Sudanese refugee Hadi Al-Adid has been remanded in custody, charged with attempted murder. The incident led to widespread violence last night, with homes, cars and buses torched. Sir Keir Starmer says he will not tolerate the targeting of people because of their background. Jamie Corrie's home in East Belfast was destroyed.
18: And as I told them before they lit the fire, I said, this is my house here.
16: I'm sure they didn't care anyway, did they? They thought they wanted their own. I understand they're all angry and all that, but I've just lost a home.
17: A team at Newcastle University is helping drive a landmark push to tackle disparities in maternity care throughout the UK. Researchers will co-lead new work streams to address discrimination and improve experiences for women from marginalised groups as part of a five-year project funded by £50 million. Durham's Ben Stokes is considering his future as England Test cricket captain after an incident in a London nightclub. He could be dropped for the second match with New Zealand. There's strong opinions among fans in Durham.
18: He's England's captain, he has to set an example, and clearly he hasn't. How do you discipline other people in the future?
19: It's important to have like good role models for kids as well, and if you're not presenting yourself well, kids are going to look up to you in a bad way.
20: He's an adult, he's a dad, he's a leader of a cricket nation. He's got to learn.
17: Newcastle's Eldon Square bus station's closed for the next couple of weeks, so essential resurfacing work can be carried out. Most buses will run from Newgate Street instead until the 28th of this month. Tourism in Northumberland has doubled in value over the past decade, now worth £1.5 billion. A record 11 million visitors came last year, with more people choosing overnight stays and spending on food, drink and local experiences. South Shields singer Perry Edwards says she had serious breakdowns after splitting from her former fiancé Zayn Malik. The Little Mix star dated the ex-One Directioner between 2011 and 2015. And it looks like things are going to be hotting up again. We'll have the weather in just a sec, but it could get into the 20s this week.
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17: Another day of mixed sunshine and showers for the northeastern Teesside, with the rain quite heavy. Highs of 15. That's the latest. I'm Ellie Kumar.
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24: 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Lovely to be with you. Tony Shepherd here at Nation Radio with more of the best variety of hits. It's a Britney favourite from back in the day in a mo. First, Lady Gaga.
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0: before you go, there's something I want you to have.
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0: Yeah, yes it is.
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0: Well, baby, I went down and got it for you.

0: This is Nation Radio, soundtracking your afternoons with the best variety of hits. I'm Tony Shepherd. Afternoon, Terence Trent D'Arby, If You Let Me Stay. And this is the excellent Alex Warren. And it's Ordinary, a huge smash hit for him on Nation Radio.
1: They say the holy water's watered down, and this town's lost its faith. Our colors will fade eventually, so if our time is running now, day after day, we'll make the mundane a masterpiece. Oh my, my, oh my, my love, I take one look at you, you're taking me.

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0: Olivia Rodrigo, sending her best regards. Clearly, drop dead, playing at Nation Radio. Charming. 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
13: The top stories this hour. A 30-year-old Sudanese national has been remanded in custody, charged with the attempted murder of a man in Belfast on Monday. Hadi Aladid's arrest in connection with the stabbing of Stephen Ogilvie, who lost his left eye in the attack, sparked a night of violence. Families were forced from their homes after masked gangs set fire to houses and vehicles. Anselm Shima lives in an area that was targeted.
14: It's horrific. It's terrifying being on the street at this time. It's like a war zone, as you can see, but there's no justice where we live.
13: A major new project aiming to close gaps in maternity care is getting underway with University of Newcastle experts involved. The team, which also works with researchers in Aberdeen, will help lead work focusing on discrimination in maternal health as part of a national effort supported by £50 million over 5 years. Co-leader Dr. Mirrod Black said they want to improve safety and experiences for women and babies across the country.
15: The key to reducing inequalities is ensuring that women can access care in the first place and then have positive experiences. We have to get access right in the first place, but also signposting people.
13: Newcastle's Eldon Square bus station is shut for the next few weeks. The council's carrying out vital repairs. Many buses will be using Newgate Street instead until services resume as normal from the 28th. Newcastle have completed their first summer signing by bringing in goalkeeper Ewan Jouan from Reims on a long-term deal. The France under-21 international arrived for a reported £18.5 million. He joins first choice Nick Pope after on-loan Aaron Ramsdale returned to Southampton. Northumberland's visitor economy has smashed records, hitting over £1.5 billion for the first time. Last year saw more than 11 million people heading to the county, with visitors staying longer and spending more. And this year's Doctor Who Christmas special has been scrapped. The BBC, which previously announced the extra episode, admits the decision was not taken lightly.
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13: Another day of mixed sunshine and showers for the northeastern Teesside, with the rain quite heavy. Highs of 15. That's the latest. I'm Ellie Kumar.
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0: Bringing back those 90s tunes weekdays from 2. Tony Shepherd here with Nation's Back to the 90s. The Spice Girls in just a mo after this from showman Robbie Williams first.

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0: Some great musical exports from Sweden over the years. Well, the obvious ones, of course. And their Ace of Base, All That She Wants. On Nation Radio's Back to the 90s. Iconic hits from the 90s each weekday afternoon here at Nation Radio. It's a Lightning Seeds track in just a mo as we get Football Fever. No, not that one. And Jade up next.
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Rounding off our trip through the 90s for this afternoon, but don't fear if you want more 90s in your life. 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It's called Nation Player. I'm Tony Shepherd, she's Taylor Swift, and it's the Fate of Ophelia.

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0: talking. One of the biggest male superstars on the planet. It's Harry Styles and Late Night Talking on Nation Radio. I'm Tony Shepherd. Let's get you up to date with your headlines for three. Everything you need to know going on around here in our neck of the woods, nationally and around the world. And then more great music, including an old school run at 3:30 this afternoon. I think you're going to like today's
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12: The top stories this hour. The family of a man stabbed in Belfast have called for it not to divide people or fuel hostility. Stephen Ogilvy lost his left eye on Monday night. A 30-year-old Sudanese refugee has been remanded in custody, charged with attempted murder. The attack sparked protests with homes, cars and a bus set alight. Lib Dem leader Sir Ed Davies blaming social media platforms for the unrest.
13: It is not free speech if it's controlled by tech billionaires and their algorithms. So we crack down properly on platforms like X that are fueling violence and hatred.
12: Newcastle's Eldon Square bus station's closed for the next couple of weeks. It's so essential resurfacing work can be carried out. Most buses will run from Newgate Street instead until the 28th of the month. Durham's Ben Stokes is considering his future as England Test cricket captain after an incident in a London nightclub. He could be dropped for the second match with New Zealand. There's some strong opinions among fans in Durham about it.
1: He's England's captain, he has to set an example, and clearly he hasn't. How will he discipline other people in the future?
14: It's important to have like good role models for kids as well, and if you're not presenting yourself well, kids are going to look up to you in a bad way.
15: He's an adult, he's a dad, he's a leader of a cricket nation. He's got to learn.
12: Newcastle have completed their first summer signing after landing Ream goalkeeper Uwen Zhouwen on a long-term deal. The Magpies have not released their fee they've paid for the 20-year-old, but we're told it amounts to around £18.5 million. It follows second goalkeeper Aaron Ramsdale returning to Southampton after his loan spell ended. Tourism in Northumberland has doubled in value over the past decade, now worth £1.5 billion. A record 11 million visitors came here last year, with more people choosing things like overnight stays. South Shields singer Perry Edwards says she had serious breakdowns after splitting from former fiancé Zayn Malik. The Little Mix star dated the ex One Directioner between 2011 and 2015. And Taylor Swift has surprised fans with a performance at the Toy Story 5 premiere in LA. She joined Randy Newman on stage to sing You've Got a Friend in Me.
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12: Another day of mixed sunshine and showers for the northeastern Teesside, with the rain quite heavy. Highs of 15. That's the latest. I'm Ellie Kumar.
0: Good afternoon. Tony Shepherd here with you. These next songs deserve just a little extra volume. A couple of notches coming your way from Daft Punk and Calvin Harris, newly married Dua Lipa. Not married to each other, of course.

Just a wonderful, wonderful track from back in the 80s. Tears for Fears, Everybody Wants to Rule the World on Nation Radio. This is the best variety of hits, and my name's Tony Shepherd, and this is a great new track from Danny and the Boys from The Script. It's called Man in the Arena. If I stay-

0: attacked some of her former partners in a recent interview. It was a little racy, I won't lie. Madonna and Cherish on Nation Radio. Afternoon, Tony Shepherd with you.
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It's an Oscar-winning track, no less, from K-pop Demon Hunters. It's Golden on Nation Radio. Okay, let's hit the button for Aerosmith. Choose a Floor. Love in an Elevator. Song number one on Nation's Old School Run. Yeah.

0: Pussycat Dolls, I Don't Need a Man on Nation Radio's Old School Run. And before that, classic Aerosmith with Love in an Elevator. Tony Shepherd here with you. By the way, we head back in time again tomorrow morning at 9 a.m. on the Golden Hour. See if you can work out our mystery year from the songs and the clues. We're in the 80s in just a moment after your latest travel.
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10: I'm Samantha Dean. In South Kilvington, the A19 northbound, one lane's closed due to a broken down vehicle from the A61 at South Kilvington to Millgate at Nathan. Traffic's coping well. Heavy in Newcastle on the Central Motorway southbound from Great North Road to City Road. In Durham, the A167 Newcastle Road southbound slow around Neville's Cross Bank. And at Meadowfield High Street North, there's temporary lights due to roadworks between Meadow Rise and Lobley Hill Road.
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18: The top stories this hour. Firefighters across County Durham are sharing what they go through when dealing with serious crashes on our roads to encourage people to stay safe, even if we've been out.
19: What we're saying to people is, if you're going to enjoy the football, enjoy the football. If you're going to have a drink, have a drink, but please leave the car at home.
18: That's Kevin Bell, a station manager for County Durham and Darlington Fire Service. It's ahead of the World Cup starting tomorrow. The service say they're hoping people will think twice before drink or drug driving. Alan Ross is from the North East Ambulance Service and says they have a similar message.
20: I think we obviously want people to enjoy themselves, but we'd also implore them not to be irresponsible, because the impacts of that can be widespread. It takes a toll on our staff, it takes a toll on families and friends of those involved in unavoidable accidents that unfortunately we could see ahead of the festivities this summer.
18: The family of a man who lost an eye in a knife attack in Belfast on Monday say violence and disorders not welcome. 30-year-old Sudanese refugee Hadi Aladid's been remanded in custody, charged with attempted murder. Disorder broke out in the city last night, with adults and children fleeing as homes and vehicles were set on fire. This resident says he was petrified.
10: I didn't know how to tell the children. They saw the smoke coming in. I couldn't know what to tell them. It's horrific. It's terrifying being on the street at this time. It's like a war zone, as you can see.
18: Durham's Ben Stokes has been dropped from the squad ahead of the second test against New Zealand. The England captain, along with bowler Gus Atkinson, is being investigated for breaking ECB protocols and being involved in an incident at a nightclub in the early hours of Monday. Newcastle have completed their first summer signing by bringing in goalkeeper Ewan Jeoen from Reims on a long-term deal. The France under-21 international arrives for a reported £18.5 million. He joins first choice Nick Pope after on-loan Aaron Ramsdale returned to Southampton. And this year's Doctor Who Christmas special has been scrapped. The BBC admits the decision was not taken lightly.
21: Weather.
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18: Dry this evening, but tomorrow we'll see cloud and showers across the northeast and Teesside. Highs of 17, though. That's the latest. I'm Ellie Kumar.
22: 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Thank you, Tony Shepherd. Really enjoyed Back to the 90s today. Now it's back to best variety of hits on Nation Radio for the Northeast. Billy Joel and some Eagle Eye Cherry to get things underway.

added to the show. If you're going to see ABBA Voyage in London, it doesn't disappoint. I've been three times. That's how much I loved it. It's worth the trip. There's Super Trooper. Lola Young on Nation Ready for the North East next. Then Classic Bowie. And as we get closer to give away £750,000 on Friday, the details you need to be winning a lot of cash on Make Me a Winner. This is Nation Radio. Lola Young, Messy.

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13: In Yarm, the A67 High Street, slow traffic around Sainsbury's. That's adding around 15 minutes to your journey. Durham, Newcastle Road, southbound, slow around Neville's Cross Bank. Middlesbrough and the A171 Cargo Fleet Lane looking busy at Brambles Farm Junction. Jarrow, the A19 northbound, slow at the Tyne Tunnel. Howden, the A19 southbound, slow again at the Tyne Tunnel. And the Central Motorway southbound, stop-start from Great North Road to Swanhouse Roundabout.
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Maggie's got us on at work on the smart speaker today. Thank you, Maggie. Asking for Nation Ready Northeast. These are the best variety hits. Hope you agree. Boston's More Than a Feeling. Kid Laroi, then some Bangles as well. This is Nation.

0: Nation Radio for the North East. If you're looking for things to do, then tomorrow night, Paul Young, Playhouse, Whitley Bay is going to be on. I love Paul Young back in the day. And then a few days' time, on the 12th, Beverly Knight at the Glass House in Gateshead. And on the 13th, Paul Young returns. This time, though, the Empire Theatre. That's going to be good. Paul Young, it's all about him in the North East. This is Nation.
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10: I'm Samantha Dean in Newcastle. Central Motorway southbound stop start from Great North Road to Swan House roundabout. Jarrow, the A19 northbound slow at the Tyne Tunnel, adding 15 minutes to your journey. And the A19 southbound queuing at the Tyne Tunnel. Durham, Newcastle Road southbound slow, that's around Neville's Cross Bank. Billingham, the A19 coming from Wolverston southbound slow, that's before the A1046 Haverton Hill Road at the Poor Track Interchange, adding 10 minutes to your journey.
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Dave Sherwood's got that golden hour on Nation Radio tomorrow, 9 o'clock. 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Play along with the year. It's a good year tomorrow. Right, this is Nation. Roachford, head of Alex Warren on Nation Radio.

0: news update. And then at 5 o'clock, we'll make you feel good with those three big feel good five next.
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15: The top stories this hour. Emergency responders in County Durham are urging people to think twice before drink or drug driving this summer as they share what they go through dealing with serious crashes.
16: Drink drug driving has massive impacts, as you can see from behind me. And what we're saying to people is enjoy yourself responsibly, but please leave the car at home and be mindful obviously of the day afterwards as well, because sometimes the drink inside you can stay in the system for quite a substantial period of time before it's out.
15: That's Kevin Bell from County Durham and Darlington Fire and Rescue, who's been giving us a demonstration of the dangerous situations they have to tackle. They say with the World Cup starting tomorrow, they want people to stay safe on our roads, even if we've been out. Chris Milburn's a sergeant from Durham Police. They've been at today's event too.
17: The consequences are severe and substantial. You know, at the very least, should you get caught for drink or drug driving, you know, you will be in custody for a period of time. You will then go to court, you will get banned and you will get fined.
15: Police from across the UK are being sent to Belfast after a night of unrest. It follows the stabbing of Stephen Ogilvy, who lost an eye in Monday's attack. 30-year-old Sudanese refugee Hadi Alajid's been remanded in custody, charged with attempted murder. Durham all-rounder Ben Stokes, along with bowler Gus Atkinson, have been dropped from the England squad ahead of a second test against New Zealand. The pair have been investigated for breaking ECB protocols and being involved in an incident in a nightclub in the early hours of Monday. There's been strong opinion on it from fans in Durham.
18: He's England's captain, he has to set an example, and clearly he hasn't. How will you discipline other people in the future?
19: It's important to have like good role models for kids as well, and if you're not presenting yourself well, kids are going to look up to you in a bad way.
20: He's an adult, he's a dad, he's a leader of a cricket nation. He's got to learn.
15: Newcastle have completed their first summer signing after landing Ream goalkeeper Uen Shawin on a long-term deal. The Magpies haven't released their fee that they paid for the 20-year-old, but we're told it amounts to around £18.5 million. And Taylor Swift surprised fans with a performance at the Toy Story 5 premiere in LA. She joined Randy Newman on stage to sing You've Got a Friend in Me.
2: 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With Club 3000 Bingo, celebrating 20 years in Peterlee and opening soon in Sunderland. 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Please play responsibly.
15: Dry this evening, but tomorrow we'll see cloud and showers across the northeast and Teesside. Highs of 17, though. That's the latest. I'm Ellie Kumar. Yeah.
0: So, for middle of the week, Wednesday night, how about we make you feel good with these great songs? It's our 5 o'clock Feel Good 3 on Nation Radio. Shanice first, I love your smile.

0: Rob has just finished delivery driving. What a mention on Nation. Thank you for the nice WhatsApp. 07748 938 500. Carol's been on as well. She's almost finished work and says, could you please play some Whitney? Done. There is Love Will Save the Day on Nation Radio. Travel for the Northeast. It's Simply Red and Fergal Sharkey. 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
21: I'm Samantha Dean. Central Motorway southbound delays from Great North Road to City Road, adding around 10 minutes to your journey. Howden, the A19 southbound's queuing at the Tyne Tunnel, and the A19 northbound, the usual slow traffic up towards the Tyne Tunnel at Jarrow, adding 10 minutes to your journey. Newcastle Road southbound in Durham, slow around Neville's Cross Bank, and the A690 slow, that's between the A1M Carville roundabout and Giles Gate roundabout. That's the latest.
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That is what we call Nation Nugget, one of those Michael Jackson songs you don't hear very often. We like it. It's Smooth Criminal playing here on Nation Radio for the Northeast. It's Neil Greenslade this week, while Dave Sherwood's in for Simon Grundy, who's on holiday for the week. We'll return normally on Monday. For now, the

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28: I'm Samantha Dean. Central Motorway southbound delays from Great North Road to City Road. Howden, the A19 southbound's queuing at the Tyne Tunnel. Jarrow, the A19 northbound slow at the Tyne Tunnel. Durham, the A690's queuing between Carville Roundabout and Gilesgate Roundabout. Durham, Newcastle Road southbound slow around Neville's Cross Bank. Wingate and the A19 one lane's closed. Slow traffic due to a broken down vehicle from Castle Eden interchange to Sheraton Junction.
19: Travel
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0: 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Opalite. More of the best variety hits straight after a news update next at 6.
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12: The top stories this hour. Firefighters across County Durham are sharing what they go through when dealing with serious crashes on our roads to encourage people to stay safe, even if we've been out.
13: What we're saying to people is, if you're going to enjoy the football, enjoy the football. If you're going to have a drink, have a drink, but please leave the car at home.
12: That's Kevin Bell, a station manager for County Durham and Darlington Fire Service. It's ahead of the World Cup starting tomorrow. The service say they're hoping people will think twice before drink or drug driving. Alan Ross is from the North East Ambulance Service, and they have a similar message.
14: I think we obviously want people to enjoy themselves, but we'd also implore them not to be irresponsible, because the impacts of that can be widespread. It takes a toll on our staff, it takes a toll on families and friends of those involved in unavoidable accidents that unfortunately we could see ahead of the festivities this summer.
12: The family of the man who lost an eye in a knife attack in Belfast on Monday say violence and disorders not welcome. 30-year-old Sudanese refugee Hadi Alladid's been remanded in custody, charged with attempted murder. Disorder broke out in the city last night, with adults and children fleeing as homes and vehicles were set on fire. This resident says he was petrified.
15: I didn't know how to tell the children. They saw the smoke coming in. I couldn't know what to tell them. It's horrific. It's terrifying being on the street at this time. It's like a war zone, as you can see.
12: Extra officers are being deployed from across the UK. Durham's Ben Stokes has been dropped from the squad ahead of the second test against New Zealand. The England captain, along with bowler Gus Atkinson, have been investigated for breaking ECB protocols and being involved in an incident at a nightclub in the early hours of Monday. Newcastle have completed their first summer signing by bringing in goalkeeper Ewan Zouan from Reims on a long-term deal. The France under-21 international arrives for a reported £18.5 million. He joins first-choice Nick Pope after on-loan Aaron Ramsdale returned to Southampton. And this year's Doctor Who Christmas special has been scrapped. The BBC admits the decision was not taken lightly.
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12: Dry this evening, but tomorrow we'll see cloud and showers across the northeastern Teesside. Highs of 17, though. That's the latest. I'm Ellie Kumar.
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0: Midweek, Wednesday evening, it's Neil in for Dave on the drive home with 5. Keep on moving, why not? I've got the latest travel over 30 minutes and Irene Cara and Go West. Here's We Close Our Eyes.

Arikara Fame on Nation Radio for the North East, the home of the gold now, returns tomorrow, 9 in the morning. Get us on for a featured year. It's Bruno Mars, who's in the UK in the summer. Then some classic to power off the 80s. This is Nation.

0: Nation Radio for the Northeast. If you're looking for things to do, then tomorrow night, Paul Young, Playhouse Whitley Bay is going to be on. Love Paul Young back in the day. And then a few days' time, on the 12th, Beverly Knight at the Glass House in Gateshead. And on the 13th, Paul Young returns, this time, though, to the Empire Theatre. That's going to be good. Paul Young, it's all about him in the Northeast. This is Nation.
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20: And Samantha Dean at Easterside, the A172 Martin Road's queuing. That's between James Cook University Hospital and Ladgate Lane. Wingate, the A19 southbound one lane's closed. Queuing traffic due to a broken down vehicle from Castle Eden Interchange to the A179 Sheraton Junction. Durham, Newcastle Road southbound slow around the A690 Neville's Cross Bank, and the Central Motorway southbound delays from Great North Road to City Road.
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0: I'm still yet to see Tina Turner the musical, and friends that have been said it's so good. If you're a fan of Tina Turner, really worth seeing when it comes to the area. There's Where's What's Love Got to Do With It on Nation Radio for the Northeast. Ed Sheeran and Sapphire before. In a moment, the latest travel as you make your way home, and it's life's a roller coaster, isn't that true? Ronan Keating and some Ella Henderson with Ghost, soon on Nation.
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5: I'm Samantha Dean. Gateshead Highway, the A167's closed due to major roadworks to demolish the flyover between High Street West and Park Lane. Black Hill, the A691 Durham Road, there's temporary lights due to water mains work between Silver Street and Wesley Street. Meadowfield, the A690 High Street North, temporary lights due to roadworks. That's between Meadow Rise at Meadowfield and Lobley Hill Road at Langley Moor, so expect delays.
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Maybe you need a little midweek lift up, then the happy hour's for you at 7 o'clock tonight. 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
12: The top stories this hour. Emergency responders in County Durham are urging people to think twice before drink or drug driving this summer as they share what they go through dealing with serious crashes.
13: Drink drug driving has massive impacts, as you can see from behind me. And what we're saying to people is enjoy yourself responsibly, but please leave the car at home and be mindful obviously of the day afterwards as well, because sometimes the drink inside you can stay in the system for quite a substantial period of time before it's out.
12: That's Kevin Bell from County Durham and Darlington Fire and Rescue, who's been giving us a demonstration of the dangerous situations they have to tackle. They say with the World Cup starting tomorrow, they want people to stay safe on our roads, even if we've been out. Chris Milburn's a sergeant from Durham Police. They've been at today's event too.
14: The consequences are severe and substantial. You know, at the very least, should you get caught for drink or drug driving, you know, you will be in custody for a period of time. You will then go to court, you will get banned and you will get fined.
12: Police from across the UK are being sent to Belfast after a night of unrest. It follows the stabbing of Stephen Ogilvie, who lost an eye in Monday's attack. 30-year-old Sudanese refugee Hadi Alajid's been remanded in custody, charged with attempted murder. Durham all-rounder Ben Stokes, along with bowler Gus Atkinson, have been dropped from the England squad ahead of a second test against New Zealand. The pair have been investigated for breaking ECB protocols and being involved in an incident in a nightclub in the early hours of Monday. There's been strong opinion on it from fans in Durham.
15: He's England's captain, he has to set an example, and clearly he hasn't. How will he discipline other people in the future?
16: It's important to have like good role models for kids as well, and if you're not presenting yourself well, kids are going to look up to you in a bad way.
17: He's an adult, he's a dad, he's a leader of a cricket nation. He's got to learn.
12: Newcastle have completed their first summer signing after landing Ream goalkeeper Ewen Zhouwen on a long-term deal. The Magpies haven't released their fee that they paid for the 20-year-old, but we're told it amounts to around £18.5 million. And Taylor Swift surprised fans with a performance at the Toy Story 5 premiere in LA. She joined Randy Newman on stage to sing You've Got a Friend in Me.
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12: Dry this evening, but tomorrow we'll see cloud and showers across the northeast and Teesside. Highs of 17, though. That's the latest. I'm Ellie Kumar.
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0: If I said to you, Len, Steal My Sunshine, would you remember it? If not, it's a great song. Starts the happy now hour at 7 o'clock now. There's Marasia and Mariah right here on Nation Radio for the northeast.

forward to this time of night as we do uplifting tunes for an hour. 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

0: On for Laura tonight, George Benson, Never Give Up on a Good Thing, part of our happy hour. In a moment, Sia, Cheap Thrills, good midweek session song, and some Blur, part live, not heard that for ages, on Nation Radio for the North East next.
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0: enjoy that. That was the happy hour. Do it again tomorrow night. As for tonight, Roberto's got your evening show with the 80s A, a brilliant decade. Some brilliant songs next after 8 o'clock on Nation.
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12: We've only gone and made it to Wednesday. I hope it's been a good hump day. Bring on that weekend, right? I'm Roberto, 8 o'clock. Teddy Swims, latest tune on the way soon. First, though, three big ones from the 80s.
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12: And I've got Shalimar in here for you tonight. The Smiths coming up as well. And first, the song that's all about the cheese. Maybe you'll be singing that lyric, maybe you won't. Here is the Eurythmics, Sweet Dreams, playing for your nations.

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I Can Make You Feel Good. 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Every hour, we go back to the decades, of course. 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And if you want more 80s songs in your life, then check out Nation 80s, our sister station, with the best variety of 80s hits. 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I'm Roberto with the Cause coming up first. Teddy Swims' latest one. This is Mr. Know-It-All on Nation.

0: I wish I'd been able to go to that gig at Jeremy Clarkson's pub where the Corrs were playing. Did you see it on TV? Oh, I love the Corrs. They're so good live. There is Runaway playing for you on Nation. It's nearly 20 past eight for your Wednesday night. Hello, it is Roberto here. Do you know what I find a little bit scary this evening? And this may not even have crossed your mind. There is just under 200 days to go until Christmas. Scary because we've obviously had more than 150 days of this year already, and that has flown by. Imagine how quickly the rest of the year is going to go. We're in summer already, like summer holidays next month for loads of us, and then it'll be full steam ahead to Christmas, won't it? Are you ready for it? Not just yet. Keen on the way soon, and some ABBA.
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is ABBA, SOS on Nation. Whether you're tidying up the kitchen after some dinner, maybe just relaxing after a crazy Wednesday, or in the gym like Zoe. Thank you for having us on, Zoe. Glad you're having a good workout with these songs. I'll keep them coming for you. Madness plays in a minute right now. Lewis Capaldi, Forget Me on Nation.

0: There is the North London Nutty Boys, of course. Madness. Our House, playing for your nation. It is Roberto with you. I've got the best variety of hits. We're going back to the 90s in a minute for one of the most beautiful songs the Goo Goo Dolls ever did. It was for the film City of Angels, starring Nicolas Cage, if you remember it. Stick around for it. First, though.
1: Player.
0: Are you one of the 60% of people who have apparently upgraded their home tech ready for a summer of sport? You know, got one of those massive TVs in the lounge that takes up the whole room. Maybe put a home cinema in? That'd look good for the football, wouldn't it? Or maybe like me, you're thinking, summer of sport? Oh, how can I disappear from all of this? We have got £750,000 up for grabs. With that, you could buy a new house that already has a home cinema. You could upgrade all of your home tech in every room and do loads more. Or, like me, you could just head away somewhere. 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

0: you heard the title of Gracie Abrams' latest album? There she is, That's So True on Nation. New album comes out next month, July 17th. The title made me smile. It's called Daughter From Hell. Made me smile because I've got two young daughters. And everyone keeps telling me the older they get, the harder they get. Maybe I need to check out this album. I'm Roberto with 90s at 9. Up next, three massive ones from that decade, kicking off with a huge dance anthem from CC Peniston.
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0: At 9. A moment ago, I told you about Gracie Abrams' new album called Daughter From Hell. I've got a guy coming up for you who, as a kid, had a nickname of Wild Child. Any ideas who that might be? First, though,
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0: Let's get into three massive ones from the 90s. Yeah, it's 9 o'clock for your Wednesday. I'm Roberto. Hello. White Town's Your Woman on the way with that epic sample in it. First, though, big old dance anthem. This is CC Peniston, finally on Nation.

0: For me, this song's always felt a little bit spooky with that kind of strange sample from the 30s in it. So catchy as well. White Town's Your Woman, taking care of 90s at 9, with more 90s songs like that available right now on our sister station, Nation 90s. 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Alison Moyet's on the way for you Wednesday, after the guy who was nicknamed Wild Child as a kid, which I find quite amusing because he looks like such a safe guy at the moment, like not wild at all. This is Alex Warren, Ordinary on Nation.
1: They say the holy water's watered down, and this town's lost its faith. Our colors will fade eventually, so if our time is running out, day after day, we'll make the mundane our masterpiece. Oh my, my, oh my, my love, I take one look at you, you're taking me out.

0: there is Alison Moyet's Love Resurrection on Nation. 20 past nine for your Wednesday night. It is Roberto here. Felt this morning like we'd gone back to winter, didn't it? Did you feel that vibe as well? Very, very chilly, right? If you're looking for some warmth right now, you're bored of all the rain and the coldness, be careful what you wish for. There's more talk from the Met Office saying this summer could be the hottest we've ever had, with heat waves popping up all over the place. Current forecasts are hinting at spikes later on this month in July and August. First of the warmth coming for this weekend, apparently. Yeah, it's set to get nice and warm for us. Maybe the actual start of summer instead of all this monsoon weather we've been having. Blondie on the way in a little bit, and the Lost Frequencies.
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3: 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Are you with me? Are you with me?

0: 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Are you with me?
1: Always makes me feel summery, this tune. Lost Frequencies, Are You With Me? It's Nation 930 with the best variety of hits. Going back to the 80s in a minute for a song that stood out like a sore thumb back in the day. Because it was around the time where everyone was using like synthesizers and electric sounds. But these guys were like, no, we're going old school with acoustic guitars. And it was brilliant. First though, Mimi Webb, Ghost of You on Nation.

0: Fairground Attraction, perfect on Nation with the lady before 10 who completely stole the show at the Toy Story 5 premiere in America. First though.
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0: Are you one of the 60% of people who have apparently upgraded their home tech ready for a summer of sport? You know, got one of those massive TVs in the lounge that takes up the whole room. Maybe put a home cinema in? That'd look good for the football, wouldn't it? Or maybe like me, you're thinking, summer of sport, oh, how can I disappear from all of this? We have got £750,000 up for grabs. With that, you could buy a new house that already has a home cinema. 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

0: There she is, the show-stealing Taylor Swift. The Fate of Ophelia playing for you on Nation. She was at the premiere of Toy Story 5 in America. Obviously there because she's done a song for it, for Jessie. But she also did a collaboration with Randy Newman, who sung You've Got a Friend in Me. You know that classic Toy Story song? And the crowd just went crazy for it. If you get a chance, check it out online. It's so good. I've got Neo on the way for you next. He's going to help us get into Noughties at 10.
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0: Noughties at 10. On the way for your Wednesday night, the new one from The Script that is fast becoming everyone's favourite new anthem from them. Have you heard it yet? It's a bit on the good side. First, though, three big ones from the Noughties with Mark Ronson and Amy Winehouse coming up in here tonight. And kicking us off, it's Neo, Closer on Nation.

Mark Ronson, Amy Winehouse, Valerie wrapping up a brilliant Noughties at 10, right? The Saturdays in there, Neo kicking it all off. More big ones like that from the Noughties on our sister station, Nation Noughties. Have a listen on your smart speaker and, of course, via our app, Nation Player. Cher is on the way soon after the huge new one from The Script that's just got a massive sing-along chorus with feel-good vibes written all over it. See what you think of this. 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

0: to Ben Davies, first one for a night shift check-in. It's good to have you here, mate. There is Cher. If I could turn back time, he's with his team tonight, Larry, Marcus and Owen, and they are shop fitters. They've got to refit a shop between now and 6 a.m. tomorrow morning. It's going to be a big night, he says. I'll keep you going with the best variety of hits. I've got Go West for you real soon, some Bruno Mars and Rose coming up as well. And if you'd like a little night shift check-in, just say hi through our Facebook page, search for Nation.
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the Lotus Eaters, the first picture of you on Nation. Going to play it for Kirsty Reynolds, who is buzzing on her night shift. Not very often you hear those words together, buzzing and night shift. She's buzzing because it's her last one for 3 weeks. She's getting married on Saturday and then off on her honeymoon. Kirsty, have the most amazing time. Good luck in your new life as well. Whitney Houston's on the way first. Rose and Bruno Mars, Aperture on Nation.

0: There is Whitney on Nation. I'm your baby tonight. Just coming up to 20 to 11. Hello. It is Roberto with you. Thanks for joining me tonight. I've got the best variety of hits. Steve Miller Band plays next. And before 11, the lady who is bringing The Cure to a whole new audience. First, though.
1: Player.
0: Are you one of the 60% of people who have apparently upgraded their home tech ready for a summer of sport? You know, got one of those massive TVs in the lounge that takes up the whole room. Maybe put a home cinema in? That'd look good for the football, wouldn't it? Or maybe like me, you're thinking, summer of sport? Oh, how can I disappear from all of this? We've got £750,000 up for grabs. With that, you could buy a new house that already has a home cinema. You could upgrade all of your home tech in every room and do loads more. Or, like me, you could just head away somewhere. 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

0: That is the lady who is helping The Cure reach new audiences. There is Olivia Rodrigo, drop dead on Nation. If you're a fan of hers, you'll know how much of a fan she is of The Cure, so much so that she's done a song with the lead singer of The Cure, and there are fans going, have you heard about this new band, The Cure? Not realising they've been around since, like, the 70s. Have yourself a fabulous Wednesday night. If you're on your night shift, stick with us, of course, for the best variety of hits. We'll keep you going. And if you're off to bed, well, sweet dreams. I'll see you back here tomorrow night at 8. Have a great Thursday.
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